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1: Hello, I'm Hugh Phillips. The federal government denies ignoring a minister's abuse of parliamentary funds. New data shows Communications Minister Annika Wells racked up as much as $337 per trip for short trips in Canberra. She was forced to repay $10,000 for travel breaches earlier this year. Labor MP Amanda Rishworth has told Sky the rules have been followed.
2: That's been dealt with. I think broadly she's done the right thing and has been very transparent, and I'll just leave it at that.
1: Police in the US are searching for several gunmen after a shooting at a community festival in Ohio. At least 12 people have been taken to hospital. Police are searching for a man after a stabbing at Bondi in Sydney's east. Toby Goff reports.
3: Emergency services rushed to the shopping strip on Bondi Road after reports of an early morning assault. Investigators have since revealed the actual attack took place inside a nearby apartment complex where the victim sustained a serious wound to his torso. The bleeding man managed to make his way out onto the road where he was assisted by members of the public before paramedics arrived. He's now in hospital in a stable condition. Detectives are calling on anyone with information to contact Crime Stoppers immediately. Toby Goff, Sydney.
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When I was a kid, about 3:30, my daddy said, son, come here to me. Says things may come and things may go, but this is one thing you've

I can't make it without you. And I'm telling you, honey, you're my reason for laughing, for crying, for living.

0: 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It's 21 to 6. There's some breaking national news just coming through, and Professor Richard Scollier, former Australian of the Year, has died from brain cancer at the age of 59. We'll have the latest on that coming up for you at 6 o'clock.
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More of that to come. Joe Dolan on the way. Also, Art Garfunkel going solo right now. It is a one-hit wonder from the 80s here at Sunshine FM.